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Old Mystic Village, 27 Coogan Boulevard, Amalfi's for the fire activation. 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

emergency sergeant and ambulance, hot with response, 4343 Jeremy Hill Road, 55-year-old male, respiratory distress. At station T, sergeant and ambulance, full crew needed, hot with response to 4343 Jeremy Hill Road, north of New London Turnpike, 55-year-old male, difficulty breathing, hot with response, 2102.

0: SA3 to the scene. EMR driver needed to pick up the rig.
1: Roger, 3 to the scene. 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

0: Yes, could you read back a quarter?
1: An ambulance. Me and my driver still needed to pick up the rig going to 43 Jeremy Hill Road, crossing the London Turnpike. Hot with response from a 55-year-old male, difficulty breathing. SA3 is going to the scene. At Station T, Stonington Ambulance. An EMR driver still needed to pick up the rig. It's going to be going to 43 Jeremy Hill Road. The 55-year-old male, difficulty breathing. SA3 is responding to the scene, 2104.

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Hope Valley Ambulance, a full crew needed, 271 Fenner Hill Road, 66-year-old male, a fever and vomiting. 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
1: Bring one hot ALS to the LNM.
2: Roger, transporting one hot ALS to the LNM.

Gunbow and Metzger Ambulance Team 51, code response to Scenic Overlook, I-95, for the 51-year-old male alcohol withdrawal stage, the state police. Repeating, Gunbow and Metzger Ambulance Team 51, code response 95 northbound, the Scenic Overlook, for the 51-year-old male alcohol withdrawal stage, to the state police. Up to 20 minutes.

0: evacuated. Again, dispatching engine 2, rescue 2, engine 1, ladder 1, 881.2. The road is going to be for smell of gas in the house. The location has been evacuated. Henry Dispatch 2141.
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Skyline, the Groton City Fire, Groton Ambulance, Smith 12, respond Groton Towers, 25 at Broad Street Extension, Unit 409 for the 4-year-old male, heart problem, difficulty breathing. Repeating Groton Fire Alarm to Groton City Fire, Groton Ambulance, Mike 12, respond Groton Towers, 25 Broad Street Extension, Unit 405 for the male patient, chest pain, difficulty breathing. Up 1, 21, 41.

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0: 2148.

respond in the area of 152 Whitehall Ave, Cross Street, Clipper Point Road, Main Street for the Trion wires. Repeating that sound, OMSIC respond in the area of 152 Whitehall Ave for the Trion wires. Up to 2153.

11, respond Nautilus Park, 62 Hickory Drive, for the male patient unconscious, reported by an alarm company. Repeating gunfire alarm, subject fire ground ambulance, medic 11, respond Nautilus Park, 62 Hickory Drive, cross street, Plum Lane, for the female reporting to an alarm company that there is a male passed out on scene. Florence, 2159.

0: 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That's Rescue 2. 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

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Rescue be advised, Tarbox is going to run off of Pin Oak and take a right off of Pin Oak, second house on your right-hand side.

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1: Flybridge, response, port right 258 route 12, so you're in front of my station, going kitchen smoke. That's 1.3.

and got an ambulance, pulled this month, Pequot 2 LNM 3034 Yoshino asthma. Repeating that star alarm, ground ambulance, full response, Pequot 2 LNM 3034 female asthma. Pops 1, 23, 23.

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Operating Ops 1, WVD 66, 101.

No stolen to the province. No stolen ambulance. 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

Eagles 551 responding. 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Patient did seem confused. We do have a medic started.

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0: 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I was called in by a bystander. 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

0: 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Kingstown Road, unknown apartment number. Caller will be outside. 67-year-old female, lower left flank pain and vomiting. Time to dispatch 114.
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0: Roger.
2: Attention, Charlestown Ambulance. You'll be responding in the area of Ridgewood Road and 3760 Old Post Road for a female who jumped from a vehicle and may have some injuries.

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SLM to Ground Ambulance Cold Response, High Rock Landing, 234 H Street, for the female abdominal pain. Farland repeating, Ground Ambulance to Cold Response, 234 H Street, for the female abdominal pain. Ops 1, WVD 66, 145.

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EMS crews pending transport, Wesley Hospital ER going to Yale's ER, BLS, patient's ready. 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
1: Roger.

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Attention, the Charlestown Ambulance. They'll be responding 25 Ocean Ridge Drive. Police on scene. Again, Charlestown Dispatch. Attention, Charlestown Ambulance. You'll be responding to 25 Ocean Ridge Drive. Meeting police on scene.

Hello, I'm Mr. Cooper, ambulance, Old Mystic Fire, hot response. 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While I'm repeating, Mr. Cooper, ambulance, Old Mystic Fire, hot response. 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

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Heavy dispatch. 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

Thank you.

Brought an ambulance cold. The commuter parking lot, 745 North Road. This will be at the intersection of Paulson Road. A 51-year-old male in a gray Dodge Ram pickup, ETOH. That's the commuter lot, 745 North Road. Looking for a gray Dodge Ram pickup for the ETOH male. Been drinking all night. Ops 1, WNBZ 626.

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Daytona Ave, 84-year-old female in and out of consciousness. 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

County Ambulance, a cold response stands at the fair of your number 12 Friendship Circle between Lester Town and Horizon Drive, a 92-year-old female weakened disease. At the cold response stands at the fair of your number 12 Friendship Circle between Lester Town Road and Horizon Drive, a 92-year-old female weakened disease. 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

0: Mystic, Mystic River, a cold response, 126 High Street, between West Main Street and Burrow Street, a 68-year-old male, fall. That's 126 High Street, between West Main and Burrow, for a fall. Cold, off 2WMBV66.
1: Mystic River, 1-7 for dispatch. Engine 3 Rescue 1 responds 60 Horizon Drive, 59-year-old female bleeding from the foot.

Groton Fire Alarm to the city. R1's Groton Ambulance Medic to all the hot response. The Renew Groton Apartments, 82 Mumford Ave, between Rainville Ave and Dean Street. Chest pain, difficulty breathing. That's the hot response. The Renew Groton Apartments, 82 Mumford Avenue, between Rainville and Dean. 862 female, chest pain, difficulty breathing. Hot response, off 1, W1BZ66.

29 Fisherman's Avenue for a 81-year-old female, fall, head strike, no bleeding. 29 Fisherman's Avenue for an 81-year-old female, fall, head strike, no bleed. 934.

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The Renew Washington Apartment. 85 Cross Street, apartment number 7. This is between Broad Street Extension and the dead end. 56-year-old female. Abdominal pain, weak. That's the Renew Washington Park Apartment, 85 Crouch Street, unit number 7, between Broad Street Extension and the dead end. A 56-year-old female, abdominal pain and weak. Op 1, cold, WNBZ 626.

another. Switch to command west, op 1, and that'll be 85 Crowd Street, apartment number 7.

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A 77-year-old male, fall, question of a left assist. That's Aquatic Bridge cold for delay of ambulance. 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A 77-year-old male, fall, question of a left assist. Ops 1, W1VZ26. 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Again, 302 handling the call, Aquatic Bridge, Mystic River, you can cancel.

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Walker to 129 Church Street for a 93-year-old male experiencing altered mental status. 129 Church Street for a 93-year-old male experiencing altered mental status. 957.

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inbound ambulance, hold. 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

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And 600 transporting ALS.

Southwest Hatchet and Hope Valley Ambulance, 12 Stilson Road, the Ocean State job lot in the parking lot for a lift assist. 12 Stilson Road, the Ocean State job lot in the parking lot for a lift assist, 1046.

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the Westerly Health Center for a 65-year-old female, possible PE. 280 High Street, the Westerly Health Center, 65-year-old female, possible PE. 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

Mystic River, Medic 15, a hot response. Academy Point 20, Academy Lane, Alzheimer's 323 for the unresponsive male. Academy Point 20, Academy Lane, Alzheimer's 323, the 90-year-old male unresponsive, he is breathing. Hot, off 2, WNBZ 66. On the way.

President Hope Valley Ambulance. 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

0: Southwest Tension Hill Valley Ambulance, second tone, second full crew needed, 324 Hillsdale Road, 79-year-old male experiencing weakness, 324 Hillsdale Road, 79-year-old male experiencing weakness, 1133.
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pull Mystic Fire Department R1, Mystic Renville, Medic 11, a hot response. Avalon at Stone Ridge, 186 Jerry Brown Road, apartment 22B. Difficulty breathing. Let's hold Mystic R1, Mystic River Ambulance, Medic 11, a hot response. Avalon, 186 Jerry Brown Road, Unit 22 Bravo for difficulty breathing. Hot response, Ops 2, WMBV 66.

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HR1, G32 from the road, ground ambulance, medic 12, a hot response. High Rock Landing, number 23 Bravo Street, for difficulty breathing. That's High Rock Landing, number 2B Bravo Street, between A Alpha and E Echo Street, for difficulty breathing. Hot response, Ops 1, WNBZ 626.

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He's very pale. 4 Kreisig Drive, 78-year-old male experiencing weakness. 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
1: Up street from 864 Point Judith Road, a pickleball court for a 58-year-old male fallen with a knee injury, unable to ambulate.

you two. It's on across the street from 854 Point Jews Road at the pickleball court. 58-year-old male falling with a knee injury. Unable to ambulate. Time to dispatch. 12 o'clock.

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to 268 Post Road, the Express Care, room 3 for a 55-year-old female with chest pain. 268 Post Road, unit 3, the Express Care, 55-year-old female experiencing chest pain, 1202.

0: stations will attach in the sound ambulance responding to it in Oldham 6. The number 44 Maritime Drive, Sava, room 20782, elderly male, abnormal lab. And that's a mutual aid response to the Stonington ambulance in the Old Mystic. The number 44 in Maritime Drive, Sava, room 20782, elderly male, abnormal lab, 1206.
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1: Southwest near here, 44 Maritime Drive, altitude 210 for altered mental status. That's Savas in your care, 44 Maritime Drive, A altitude, 210 at the door for altered mental status. Hot response. 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

Mystic Fire Department R1, Mystic River Ambulance. A hot response, Academy Point 20 Academy Lane in the lobby. A 75-year-old female fall head injury. That's Academy Point 20 Academy Lane in the lobby. Fall with a head injury. 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

Mystic River, Medic 15, a hot response. Cottrell Street and Haley Street for allergic reaction to seafood. That's Cottrell and Haley across from the Mystic Salad Company for an allergic reaction to seafood. Off to

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1: Billy, 201, I'll be responding to Seaside.
2: Medic 15 on the scene. Is there a Mystic River en route?

0: for Rainbow personnel. One tech unit to complete a crew. Cottrell Street for allergic reaction. That's one tech needed to complete the crew. Mr. Gruber Park on Cottrell Street for allergic reaction to seafood. Contact dispatch WNBZ 626. G500 responding.
1: Westerly from 201. I just got a call from the alarm technician. They're trying to fix the problem from yesterday with the shore. They're down there now. I'll proceed it. All of the units to hold the quarters.
2: One 201 to handle a call at 1254.

0: second crew needed mutual aid in the Mystic. The Mystic River Park is by the bathroom. 18-year-old female rigid reaction to shellfish. Again, that's a hot response, mutual aid in the Mystic. Mystic River Park by the bathroom. 18-year-old female rigid reaction to shellfish. Time now, 12:55.
1: And 600 transport of people.

This is the second tone. Sony 10 ambulance, respond, mutual aid, Misfit Tot, Mystic River Park by the bathroom, 18-year-old female, difficulty breathing. Lizard reaction to shellfish. Again, that is a hot response in the Mystic by the bathroom at Mystic River Park for an 18-year-old female, lizard reaction to shellfish. Time now, 12:57. This is D-Sensor Stonington Ambulance, you cancel for GFA. Then Stonington Ambulance, you cancel for that mutual aid response in 12:57.

0: di sono arrivata da una.
1: I'm going to have to go on that 13-1-2.

Lost Island and Rotten Ambulance. Both crews, the first call, 64 Village Lane, Pequot Village in the parking lot of fall victim. The second call, Pequot to the L&M for evaluation. And that's two calls for Groton. The first, 64 Village Lane for a fall victim in the parking lot. The second, Pequot to the L&M for a transport to the L&M for an eval.

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Star 1, Ground Ambulance, Hot Trainer Brandy E. at the Avery Heights Apartments, Unit 129, 71-year-old female with a vaginal bleed. Again, that's City Fire 1, Ground Ambulance, Hot Trainer Brandy E. at Unit 129, 71-year-old female with a vaginal bleed. Officer 1, 13-24.

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John, the ambulance control response to the Regency 1145 Pequannock Road, D Delta Wing from 125 A Alpha, a 73-year-old female, nausea, vomiting. That's to the Regency 1145 Pequannock Road, D Delta Wing from 125 A Alpha, a 73-year-old female, nausea with vomiting. Ops 1, WMBZ 66.

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0: back, Yuan.
1: OSQ1, respond to 51 Main Street. Simply for a 54-year-old male with abdominal pain. Again, that's Rescue 1, respond to 51 Main Street. For a 54-year-old male with abdominal pain. Your timeout is 1450.

PCU Respond Mutual Aid, town of North Kingstown. You're going Route 4 northbound, north of Exit 3 at mile marker 4.6. It's going to be for a checkup after an MVA. State police on scene. Again, that's Rescue 2, Respond Mutual Aid, town of North Kingstown. You're going Route 4 northbound, north of Exit 3 at mile marker 4.6 for a checkup after an MVA. State police are already on scene. Accident is in the left lane. Your timeout is 15:09. Rescue 2 is responding. Rescue 2, I have you responding 15:09.

0: 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She needs a lift assist. Carolina Trout Pond for a female fall lift assist, 1518.
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0: Okay.
1: You're clearing southbound, returning 1544.

They should be dispatching engine 2 and runway 2. Engine 2, runway 93 Hollow Island Road. 64-year-old female, recent knee surgery, still like she's going to pass out and lightheaded.

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Like, I feel like she's time is 15:51.

to the fire alarm. Rescue 2 is clear, South County returning. Clear, South County returning, 1601.

EMS 475 High Street, Mystic River. Mystic River cold off 2, Mystic Healthcare and Rehab 475 High Street. See Charlie Wing, room 134, a laceration to the right calf. Mystic Healthcare and Rehab 475 High Street. See Charlie Wing, room 134, a laceration. Cold off 2, WMBZ 626.

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suspects of the fire along with Rescue 2 to on Summit Road in the Wood River. It's going to be for a tipped over kayak, two people stranded in the water. Suspects of the number 2 fire along with Rescue 2 on Summit Road. It's going to be in the Wood River for a tipped over kayak. The people are standing in the water, unable to get to shore at 1752. 53 Rescue 2.

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1: Devam.

0: was very low. You were totally unreadable.
1: It's 211. I'm responding.
0: Responding at 1756.
1: I'm headed straight down to the river from 75.

0: 213. 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
1: He's on his own at this moment. I don't know if he did receive it or not.

0: that day, Carl. Do you know the where the latitude and longitude put it in relation to Route 165 and the Hopkinton-Richmond town lines?
1: We're trying to pinpoint it now. All they can give me is a long Summit Road along Wood River. According to the caller, both people that are in the water are standing. They're just unable to make it to the shoreline.
0: They are on the Summit Road side of the river is where they're trying to get to. Receive. We can't run any equipment down the other side because of the bridge.

EMS engine 2, rescue 2. Respond to Nichols at Ocean Road. Check up after motor vehicle accident. Time of dispatch 1801.

0: Station T, testing tones. We're calling about fire department and starting an ambulance. 1, 2, 3, 4, 5, 5, 4, 3, 2, 1. The test station T clear, 1801.
1: Hope Valley. Bottom as of just in case, because he said they were in the middle of the river, so I'm not sure as to which way they can go. And you've also got DEM's got a couple officers responding.
2: We can wait a few minutes until we get down there. I don't think that the situation is going to change that drastically. I'll be on scene in about 5 more minutes or so.
1: Receive, 1802.
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0: 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Be advised, Rescue 2 is on Summit Road looking for access to the water.
1: Roger, Rescue 2, you're on Summit Road looking for access, 1803. From the caller, they stated they put in somewhere on Summit Road, and that's where 911 is showing the GPS from his cell phone.
0: Receive, thank you. Rescue 2, go ahead.
2: I want to just stage there between 75 and 85.

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1: All right, well, they did say that they put in on Summit Road somewhere.
0: That is correct. The caller stated he put in on Summit Road, and I guess they didn't get very far down the river, and that's when they tipped over.
2: What are you doing?
1: 1804. At 75, or down at the Pratt Farm area.

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1: What
2: are you doing? 1804. At 75, or down at the Pratt Farm area.
0: I'm going to try the cell phone number back, see if I can get any better location from them. If anybody can relay for whoever that is, I believe it's 211 because he's not making it here.
3: 211 is totally unreadable. 213, 224, I'm going to the Pratt Farm now.
2: If you want to, John, stand by at the station, please.

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0: 24. Do you have a Honda Ridgeline, black Honda Ridgeline at any of them places you checked?
1: Yeah, hold this over at the check station at Wood River 165. I'm heading back there now. 250 is following me over.
0: Tempo, that's the caller's vehicle. That's where he put in. It's a black Honda Ridgeline pickup.
2: Yeah, I'm on scene with that here at the check station.
0: On it. 13.

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1: Two 13, from the caller from 911, he's 0.6 miles from where they put in, downstream.

is going to be from the ER to Yale. It is ALS with a monitor for AFib with RVR. ER to Yale, ALS, monitor for AFib and RVR. Patient is ready, 1812.

213. Now, from 911, she's got them pinpointed, like I said, it's 0.6 of a mile from where they put in at the check station. And talking with the caller and the person that he's with, they're both still in good spirits, they're still head above water, they're standing in the water, they just can't get to the shore.

0: probably a quarter to a half a mile of river down through there that's anywhere from 500 to 1,000 feet wide when the water's up here.
1: Okay, FYI, I got a phone call from Hope Valley. They're manned and ready to go if you need them.

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0: Check with them and see if they can hear us hollering.
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0: check station because we just heard a yell from north of where we are.
1: That would be us. We got people coming down each side of the river. I'm on the east side, but I've run out of path and it's rough going.
0: A little rough down here. Our guess from looking at the map is that they're between here and the platform. See, this river is more.
1: You're not out with them, correct?
2: File on the 250.
1: Go ahead.
2: I don't know if you copied my earlier message. From the GPS that 911 has, they're approximately 0.6 of a tenth of a mile from where they put in at the check-in station.
1: Much more than 1,000 feet down the side of the river at this point. So you're just trying to buck all the brush trying to get down to you.
2: Understood, Captain.

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1: Far.
2: If it's any help, the person's name is Jamie, J-A-M-I-E.

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Receive. You got the death tower. 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Can't see up front, I don't know if it's pointing. 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

0: Austin Cones for the Dunn's Corner, McSpamaket, and Watch Hill Fire Department, 1830.
1: Is on scene. He's made verbal contact. You can't see him, however, he is talking to them. And he mentioned High Bank Trail.

0: lethal firearm. Look, dispatcher Jenks, he went to the highest point on High Bank Trail, and they're in that vicinity. He's making his way out to them now. He's been contact, verbal contact, like I said, with both of them.
1: Received. We'll work back out of here and come back down. Coming down through here, I've run out of trail and I'm wading through the skunk cabbage now. They're about 3/4 of a mile further south than where you're at now, so you might as well abandon ship and come back up this way. Not going to Woods Creek and come in and get them.

50. Be advised, I'm going to go down and down Blitz Creek. 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

0: Alarm to 250, 213, 224. From DEM on scene, the kayak has been uprighted. The persons that were in the water are now on their way downriver.
1: Murphy 2 copies.
2: Be advised, we're just falling into the high bank area.
0: I'm sorry, 250, gotta go again, the phone was ringing.
2: I guess we'll go back to the check station, make sure all our personnel's out of the woods.
0: Received. 213, did you copy my last message? Come forward, Rand. Do you have eyes on dispatcher Jenks?
2: No, for the rescue or 213, I believe, is going to proceed into his location. Horrible now.

Mr. Gravando, 1059, Medic 12, over Cigar 1, the hot response. Number 159, Packer Road, cross the Gold Star Highway, Godfrey Road. This will be for the 70-year-old female, general weakness, altered mental status, Ops 2. I told Mr. Cigar 1, Medic 12, Mystic River Ambulance, 1059, hot, 159 Packer Road, for the altered mental status and general weakness, Ops 2, 1847.

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0: 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He went out another trail.
1: Rescue, thank you.

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1: Thank you.

I think we've got everybody accounted for at this time except for Henderson and

0: SOS on the air, testing tones for the Westerly Fire Department, 1901.
1: Medic 1 to Westerly.
0: Medic 1.
1: Change of plans on that transfer. 5-5 will be now taking that patient to Yale. 5-4 is going to be available, and they'll be in the rotation until they get back.
0: Receive, Medic 1.

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1: Be advised, Jim has the two adventurers in their Syat and transporting them back up to the check station. We've accounted for all of the fire department personnel down here at High Banks, and we're going to be returning back up the other way. Meet up with 250. We're going to let you go to the station first. If you haven't already, notify Hope Valley that we're all set up, so we're back.
0: Chief, reporting DEM has the two adventurers, returning them, and I notified the person that called me from Hope Valley that we were all set and thanked them.

number 2, Old Shannock Road. Meet the police on scene for an eval. Again, that's Charles on dispatch, attention to Charles on ambulance. Number 2, Old Shannock Road. Meet the police on scene for an eval. 1906.

0: Charles Tone, 5-1, we're responding.
1: Charles Tone, Rescue 2, respond.
2: Rescue 2, responding.

Celestial last time. 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Engine 1 respond 31. That's 31 Newton Avenue. Alarm company received a fire alarm and an acknowledgement from someone on President. However, no proper passcode follows. I'm not sure if they're having an issue with the system. Looking for an investigation on it.

File MM had been activated. Long company received the acknowledgement. Kind of dispatch 1916.

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1: 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Rescue 2 and Quarters OCA 924. That's 1924.

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Do you have crew available for a deer strike with injuries to the driver for Route 95? Mile marker number 11.2. Single car hit a deer having chest pain and leg injury.

0: to be exited number 25 along with rescue to on Route 95 southbound. It's going to be mile marker 11.2. Looking for a Lexus. It's going to be female chest and leg injuries from striking a deer. That's exit number 25 along with rescue. Route 95 southbound. Mile marker 11.2. The injuries from striking a deer, chest and leg injuries. 1939.
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0: Engine 13 Rescue 2 are responding to on Route 95 southbound, mile marker 11.2, before a single car MVA struck a deer complaining of chest and leg pain at 1941.
1: Running notes.

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on scene. Gonna be in the low speed Lake County. You're on the scene reporting low speed breakdown lane 1945.

0: 19. Continental status. This is 49 spot with that. Using the pond road east. For mail, the budget.
1: Okay, 7 responding. What's the read from the training ground?